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Hey, let's do this right. 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It all begins again tomorrow morning, 7:45, with Jesse Duran in the morning. Then again at 10:20 with Cindy Davis. 12:40, 2:40, 3:40, 4:10. 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
16: From the Cola Weather Center, tonight we're going to have a low of 64 and tomorrow partly cloudy skies with a high of 93. This update's brought to you by WSS.
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20: Can't touch this. 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

Little Shop of Horrors celebrating their 40th anniversary screening at the Fox Performing Arts Center. 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

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You can win tickets there. It's Freddie Rivera. Thanks for having us on tonight. Denise Williams.

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We did an event up in Big Bear a couple weeks ago with Cola, and it's Freddie Rivera, by the way. I met the band who was playing, the drummer. 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Thinking of him as we get into Sheryl Crow now. Hey, we just kicked off 60 Minutes, commercial-free Cola.

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99.9 with Gary Springfield in for Kevin Machado tonight. And the new coaster, Universal Studios Hollywood, is Fast and Furious Hollywood Drift. And if you want to be one of the first to take the ride, listen for a chance to win again tomorrow morning, 7:45. 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

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And Vin Diesel just turned 59 over the weekend. 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

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It's the 80s at 8 if you haven't been to the Greek Theater for a show. Let's make that happen on August 8th. 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

Cola 99.9 with Gary Springfield, and tonight's 80s Lost and Found. If you're like me, you always thought this Genesis song was just an album cut. It's not, by the way. Phil Collins wrote this for a movie, and the film's producers didn't even want it. They had to build a whole scene around it just to squeeze it in. And the best news, though, that squeeze it in turned into a number one. Tonight's 80s Lost and Found is Into Deep, Genesis on Cola.

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Cleveland 99.9 with Gary Springfield in for Kevin Machado. And so Spain beats Argentina 1-0 yesterday. World Cup over, but that halftime show, Shakira, BTS, Justin Bieber, Chris Martin, 11 minutes. That's what everybody's still texting about.

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0: The Inland Empire's number one for

Cola 99.9 with Gary Springfield in for Kevin Machado. You see some of the videos of that new coaster, Fast and Furious Hollywood Drift? Looks insane. I can't wait to ride it. You could be right up front. Just listen for your chance again tomorrow morning, 7:45. 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

Let's pass out some birthday love. Selena Gomez turns 34 Wednesday. Daniel Radcliffe, 37 on Thursday. J-Lo, 57 on Friday. I mean, still not aging. How? I don't know. It's cola.

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And if you want to be there, just listen again tomorrow morning, 7:45. 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

0: L. Start your workday with Jesse Duran in the morning. 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
1: I pledge allegiance to the flag of the United States of America and to the republic for which it stands, one nation, under God, indivisible, with liberty and justice for all.

0: Quiet, please. In exactly 15 seconds, we'll be on the air.
1: Oh, yeah?
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6: Hey, good morning, Inland Empire 507. 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
1: Good morning.
6: Can we blow your eardrums out or you can't hear?
1: No, I think they don't work today. 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
6: Yeah. Melissa's going to be without headphones today, at least until we get it fixed. Good morning, Lauren.
7: Good morning.
6: And get ready. A great show on the way for you this morning. Despite our headphone dilemmas, we still have four tickets for you for Universal Studios Hollywood, my old job. We're going to get you there to take on Fast and Furious Hollywood Drift, thrilling new coaster, opening summer 2026. 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
6: 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Lots to look forward to this morning on Cola 99.9, including coming up next. Today is National Junk Food Day. Our favorite junk foods. Next.

0: It is National Junk Food Day. What a perfect song to intro. Cola 99.9, Jesse Duran in the morning talking junk food today. And according to this survey, 63% of us say we indulge in junk food on a daily basis. Guilty as charged.
1: On the regular, wow.
0: I mean, at least once a day, I might eat a cookie or some chips
1: you
0: or something.
1: You kind of start out with junk food. You have Cheetos for breakfast and whatnot.
0: Sometimes. I don't,
1: or a Butterfinger for breakfast.
0: I've been trying not to eat anything. If you've noticed, I rarely eat anything now until like we have lunch.
2: It has gotten better through the 10 years I've been here and looked at your food.
0: But Lauren knows this. Yeah, I used to be, you know, either a banana, Cheetos, a Butterfinger, some kind
2: cheese.
0: Of treat. String cheese.
1: That's not bad, though, the string cheese.
0: Yeah.
2: No. But that was on a rotation.
0: It's all in the rotation.
1: So what is your, like, hands-down favorite, though?
0: I would go with chips and salsa.
1: Okay.
0: Which isn't, like, horribly bad. The salsa's okay for you, but just eating chips in general, anything deep fried
1: the
0: is not good for
1: you. Chips or the carbs,
0: you.
1: Yeah. See, I've been thinking about this for a while, and I don't think you guys would consider my top thing junk food, but it is my kryptonite. It's garlic bread. Does that count as junk food?
2: No, it doesn't.
1: Okay,
2: no.
1: Okay. Well, then I came up with something else.
2: Absolutely not.
1: But like, you know, you know those big loaves from Staters? I can't buy them because I want to eat like the whole thing. Not at once, but just like day
2: after day. That's like a lot of carbs. Okay.
1: I know. It would be easier for me to give up dessert than bread. I love bread.
0: Okay,
1: but pure junk food.
0: Give us something.
1: Onion rings.
0: Okay.
1: But they've got to be from a diner. Don't give me the fast food onion rings. No, those are not good. I like like diner onion rings. Those are so good. The huge ones.
0: Oh, yeah.
1: Oh, man, yes.
0: Irresistible.
1: Yeah.
0: Lauren, you got a junk food that
2: of course.
0: Love to indulge in?
2: Yes, Red Vines. I can't stop. I'll eat like 2 packs.
0: So you are all about the red licorice.
2: Yes. Yeah. There's 3 for $5 right now at Stater Brothers. I grabbed them and I'm like down to only 1 pack. Now.
1: I'm only tempted with those at the movies. I feel like they're perfect when I'm watching a movie, but I will never go to the store and buy Red Vines.
2: No.
1: I just don't crave
2: them
1: like that.
2: And guess what? I like black licorice too.
1: Ooh. That's red like and blasphemy. Black. Worst junk food choice ever. That's a waste.
0: I would agree.
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1: Yeah.
0: Well, we have some great news for you. 877-339-COLA, our new toll-free number. 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

0: 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Cola 99.9. Good morning. It's Jesse Duran. I love Kelly Clarkson because she keeps it real.
1: She's even very honest.
0: On stage. Yeah, she just
1: almost to a fault sometimes.
0: On Saturday night at her residency in Vegas, she told her concert goers exactly what may be going on with her. She may have caught that cyclospora virus.
2: I don't know what's wrong with me. I don't know if I got that thing, you know, that people like eat lettuce. I don't know what. Okay? But last night during the show, I was like, oh my God. And I get back to my room and I have never been so happy there is not a man in the room. Bridesmaids ain't got on what happened in my room. I was like, oh!
1: And all the guys are so thankful that they weren't in the room either.
3: Yeah. I don't think I would get the same response.
1: Right.
0: Hey, we've all been there, right? And
3: yeah.
0: It's all over the
3: news. Definitely.
0: Avoid the lettuce from Taylor Farms. They're saying the shredded iceberg lettuce from Taylor Farm may or may not be the culprit. I'm no stranger to shredded lettuce. I love me some lettuce. Just, I've always said I hate old lettuce. And now I feel justified in that statement. You got to be careful. So, Kelly, maybe skip the lettuce on the taco next time.
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0: 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Terry and Hema, what's up?
1: I just want to say I'm so excited you guys finally fixed your phones.
2: It's been quite the saga.
0: Okay, so no longer do you have to hear my voice. When you hear my voice, that's me answering the phone lines now.
2: He's real.
0: It's not me.
2: He does exist.
1: I love it. I love the real one.
0: It will just ring like a regular phone, and if it's busy, you'll hear a busy signal.
1: Thank you, God.
0: So once again, 877-339-COLA. 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

0: 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So here's what's going on. All this week, we're going to play the morning show Scramble right about now, around 6:05. So you're going to go to our Instagram at Cola999. 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
0: A random texter who guesses correctly is going to be selected as the winner within the hour. 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
13: An accident in Pomona on the 10 West of town. It's blocking the two left lanes. Stop and go back to Monta Vista. And in Jurupa Valley on the 15 North at the 60, some plastic barrels to watch out for. They're scattered across lanes. With your Cola Fast Traffic, I'm Melissa Chavez.
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0: morning on Cola 99.9, we want to know, what's the funniest license plate you've ever seen? Jesse Duran in the morning along with Melissa and Lauren. And last week we were talking about this woman in Florida. She was randomly assigned the plate SQZA55. But it clearly looks like squeeze ass.
1: Yeah, the fives really look like S's.
0: Which brought to mind a Seinfeld episode you may remember with Kramer getting a plate.
2: Ass man. No, these don't belong to me. I'm not the ass man. I think there's been a mistake.
3: What's your name again?
2: Cosmo Kramer.
3: Cosmo Kramer. You are the ass man.
2: No, I'm not the ass man.
0: All right, so what is the funniest plate you've ever seen? Maybe it was a vanity plate. Maybe it's your own plate. You just think it's funny. Or maybe it was one that you randomly saw. We'd love to hear about it this morning. Give us a call. 877-339-COLA, 877-339-5652. Talking about those funny license plates this morning on Cola.

0: So what's the funniest license plate you've ever seen? 877-339-COLA. Grayson Fontana, how about you?
1: So a co-worker, I was parked behind him in the parking lot, and his license plate said, "Hi, Popo."
0: Hi, Popo.
2: The police. In the police.
1: Yeah. And I went inside and I asked him, "Is that your car that has a license plate that says, 'Hi, Popo,' on it?" He goes, "Yep." He goes, "And I can't tell you how many times I've been pulled over just so the cop can say hi to me."
0: Rather than going to a donut shop, you just invite the cop to pull you over with a "Hi, Popo" license plate.
2: I don't know if you want to be pulled over all the time. Is that a good thing?
1: But I thought that was hilarious.
0: Oh, yeah. I definitely agree. That might be my next license plate. I would think it would get you out of a traffic ticket or two.
2: I don't know.
0: Being friendly. As long as you got nothing to hide. What's your funniest license plate you've ever seen? 877-339-COLA.

0: So what is the funniest license plate you've ever seen? 877-339-COLA. Heather in Corona, how about you?
1: I was behind this car. It said, too cute for you.
2: Too cute for you?
0: That's cute.
1: I'm like, okay. If you're too cute for me, I want to determine if you're too cute.
0: Okay, so what'd you do?
1: I pulled up to the next to this person, and oh my God, it looked like I was staring at the Grinch.
0: The Grinch.
2: Oh, no. He's kind of cute, though.
1: Her window was down, and I'm like, hey, ma'am, you're not cute.
0: Oh!
1: And drove off.
0: Okay. How about you? Heather doesn't play. What's the funniest license plate you've ever seen? 877-339-COLA. We'd love to hear about it.

today. Coming up with my nearly impossible question at 7:20. Could get you that 4-pack of tickets. Hot Wheels Monster Trucks live glowing fire party. Woo-hoo. That's on the way. But right now on Cola, we're still asking about the funniest license plate you've ever seen. You got to hear Alan and Riverside's story next on Cola.

0: So what's the funniest license plate you've ever seen? You all remember, of course, the Seinfeld episode.
1: Ass man. No, these don't belong to me. I'm not the ass man. I think there's been a mistake.
2: What's your name again?
1: Cosmo Kramer.
2: Cosmo Kramer. You are the ass man.
0: So this morning,
1: I'm not the ass man.
0: Cola 99.9 been asking about the funniest license plate you've ever seen. We just got a text from Gary and Hemet. He saw a plate in front of him that said, Yippee-ki-yay.
3: Like from Die Hard.
0: Exactly. Alan in Riverside, how about you? Funniest license plate you've ever seen?
4: Okay. Ms. Pooh.
3: Whoa,
0: it said Ms. Pooh.
3: As in
0: they ate a bunch of lettuce from Taco Bell? What?
3: Right? Or she's married to Winnie the Pooh? I don't know.
4: I didn't stop him to ask him.
0: Was there an odor coming from the car? Now, Lauren, your favorite license plate is the poo emoji. This sounds like the perfect plate for you.
3: Absolutely.
0: And you got to get like a little poo emoji sticker on it. Hey, coming up in about an hour, your chance at Universal Studios Hollywood. Keep it here for the Cola Summer Ticket Window.
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3: Backed up to Monta Vista because of a crash in Pomona on the 10 West at town. It's blocking the two left lanes. In Rialto on the 15 South at Glen Helen Parkway, some tire tread in the two left lanes to watch out for. And those plastic barrels, still an issue in Jurupa Valley on the 15 North at the 60. They're rolling around lanes. This report brought to you by Toyota of San Bernardino.
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1: Kelly Clarkson's known for keeping it real, and that apparently goes for bathroom issues too. Clarkson kicked off her Vegas residency over the weekend by admitting she thought she caught the explosive diarrhea parasite that's been spreading.
2: I don't know what's wrong with me. I don't know if I got that thing, you know, that people like eat lettuce. I don't know what. But last night during the show, I was like, oh my God. And I get back to my room and I have never been so happy there is not a man in the room. Bridesmaids ain't got on what happened in my room. I was like, oh Lord.
1: Wow. Kelly did say her room had a heated toilet, though, so that was the upside. A new Avengers Doomsday trailer is here. After playing Tony Stark, a.k.a. Iron Man, for 11 years until, spoiler alert, his character died in Avengers Endgame, Robert Downey Jr. re-enters the fold as Dr. Victor Von Doom. In the teaser, Chris Hemsworth's Thor tells the other heroes about the incomparable new threats.
3: I've fought with many warriors in my time. They were far stronger than all of us put together, and they died facing enemies and threats that scared me far less than this one.
1: Far less than this one. Everything's just so magnified when Thor says it, and I love it. Not mad at that at all. Avengers Doomsday drops December 18th. And can't wait for this. We finally know when the Matthew McConaughey and Woody Harrelson comedy is coming to Apple TV. The longtime friends star in Brothers as fictional versions of themselves, inspired by the longtime rumor that they could actually be related. The 8-episode series follows Harrelson's family as they move into McConaughey's Texas ranch, where an old family secret shakes up their friendship. The first 2 episodes drop September 23rd, and then new episodes will stream weekly.
4: I mean, Woody's dad was a player, and on top of that, he was a mafia hitman.
1: And I feel like they have similar traits. Total. Matthew McConaughey, obviously, you know, better looking, but they have some similarities in their face structure, I think.
4: Mannerisms, too.
1: Yeah. That's your scoop. I'm Melissa Chavez.
4: All right. We've got, is this Dina on the line in Highland?
5: This is Dina.
4: Dina, it's Jesse Duran from Cola. You won a $50 gift card from Norm's.
5: That is so amazing.
4: Thanks for playing along with the morning show scramble. We're doing it all this week.
5: That's so awesome. Thank you guys so much. Way to start my morning.
4: Hey, we love making your morning. Now you're also entered in for a $500 Norm's gift card we're going to draw for this Friday.
5: Oh, that would be awesome. That'd be quite a party.
1: You could bring everyone.
5: Exactly.
4: Follow along at Cola999 and Jesse Duran in the morning on Instagram for your next featured item on the Norm's menu. And you could be the winner tomorrow morning, 6:05, for a $50 gift card to Norm's. And coming right back, my nearly impossible question. We're going to get you into the Hot Wheels monster truck.
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1: A wreck in Riverside on the 91 East at Van Buren, blocking the carpool lane. On the brakes from Tyler because of it. Backed up to Martin Luther King because of a stalled vehicle on the 215 South at Central. And in Harupa Valley, an accident on the 15 North at the 60. This report brought to you by Bergeson's.
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1: Time to get you a 4-pack of tickets for Hot Wheels Monster Trucks Live. Just got to be the first to answer this morning's Nearly Impossible Question on National Junk Food Day. 63% of us call National Junk Food Day every day. We indulge daily in it.
2: Jesse does, according to this survey.
1: Pretty much. Try to be healthy, but it's hard to resist. And on that note, a third of us say we can't resist eating junk food here. Where is it? Myself included, I cannot resist eating junk food.
2: Okay.
1: At this time and place. Where do you think it is? Phone lines now open and they are fixed. We have fixed up our phone line, so you'll be hearing a ring when you call. 877-339-COLA for help with a possible answer. Melissa, we're going to start with you this morning.
2: Okay.
1: A third of us say we can't resist eating junk food here. Where is it?
2: A third. That's a decent amount. Well, I know this is the case for me, and I feel like a lot of people fall in this category. At the movies, you need your popcorn, maybe a hot dog, nachos. Harkins now has a grilled cheese, which I love.
3: Oh.
2: Yeah.
3: What?
2: And you can do the mobile order ahead, and you don't have to deal with lines either. That's like the greatest life hack.
3: You're not selling this.
1: Melissa, working for Harkins here. Lauren, what do you think? A third of us can't resist eating junk food here.
3: I'm going to say, for me and my family, it's always like an amusement park. Whenever we do that, we like cheat all day, you know? Sodas, nachos,
1: funnel cakes. Exactly. What do you think? A third of us say we can't resist eating junk food here. 877-339-COLA. First one to get it right. You're going to Hot Wheels Monster Trucks. And don't forget, theme park tickets on the way. Universal Studios Hollywood, your 4-pack with the COLA summer ticket window coming up around 7:45.
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10: It's National Junk Food Day, and this morning on Cola 99.9, need an answer for this one. A third of us say we can't resist eating junk food here. According to a recent survey, where is it? 877-339-COLA. Lou on the line, what's your guess?
11: I'm saying it's at the old ball game.
12: Buy me some peanuts and Cracker Jack.
13: Says it in the song. You're right.
10: I put on a clinic at the game. I get the hot dog. I get nachos. I get peanuts.
12: You have to have all of it.
11: The processed and the reprocessed hot dogs.
10: Exactly.
12: Is Lou right?
10: That's a great guess. It is not the ball game, though.
12: Bummer.
11: Oh, my
10: That's
11: God. Okay.
10: Definitely I thought I had higher. Thanks for the try. Also got Cliff and Gina on the line in San Jacinto. A third of us can't resist eating junk food here. What do you think it is?
14: I'm going for the county fair, the carnival fair.
10: Well, I kind of agree with Lauren, but instead of theme park, you're going with the county fair, which Orange County Fair going on right now, so that's a great guess.
12: Mm-hmm.
10: It is not the fair, though. That is not it. That's also got to be higher, way higher. Thanks for trying.
14: All right. Thank you, Jesse. Have a good day.
10: But a third of us say we can't resist eating junk food here. Where is it on this National Junk Food Day? 877-339-COLA for your tickets for Hot Wheels Monster Trucks. Got that four-pack if you're the first one to get it right this morning on Cola. Good luck.

0: Portland 99.9, Jesse Duran in the morning coming at you with my nearly impossible question. Raymond in San Bernardino on the line, and a third of us say we can't resist eating junk food here. Where is it?
1: I'm thinking like somewhere like theme park.
0: You agree with Lauren and the theme parks, which we've got Universal Studios Hollywood on the way shortly.
1: Yep.
0: That is not it, though. When you win your Universal tickets, though, there is a great Italian restaurant right on top, right above the stair, the Starway, they call it. Definitely
2: give
0: it a try.
2: I feel like Universal has some of the best food.
0: Yeah.
3: Agreed.
0: All right. So, time for a little bit of a hint. It's definitely something people do this time of year. And a third of us say we can't resist eating junk food here when we're doing this. What is it?

0: Cola 99.9. It's Jesse Durante in the morning, and our nearly impossible question this morning. A third of us say we can't resist eating junk food here. Laura on the line, where do you think it is?
1: Well, this time of year you go traveling and go to gas stations, and in a convenience store you get a lot of junk food.
0: Well, guess what? You got it right. Congratulations.
2: Good
0: yes.
2: Job.
0: A third of us say we can't resist eating junk food when we're on vacation, you're traveling, you have all that stuff going on, and, you know, you don't have time, you don't have a kitchen.
2: You can't meal prep.
0: Exactly. So, that's according to the University of Michigan, and we got a four-pack of tickets for you for Hot Wheels Monster Trucks Live Glow and Fire Party happening September 5th and 6th at Toyota Arena. 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
3: 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I leave, brush my teeth with a bottle of Jack. Cause when I leave for the night, I ain't coming back.

0: Solar 99.9, it's Jesse Duran. And have you heard about these two guys from my home state of North Dakota? They are now suing the hospital they were born in because they were switched at birth. Now, I know this happens a lot. We hear about stories. There was even a show.
1: Sure, yeah.
0: But Kyle Bylin and Jeremy Morrison of Grafton, North Dakota, somehow went home with the wrong parents in 1988. But here's the kicker. Grafton is such a small town. They were the only two babies in the hospital at the time. How do you not keep track of two babies?
1: The only two, and they got mixed up.
0: Yes, that's the crazy part.
1: Sounds like the plot of a movie.
0: No, there were just two kids.
1: I don't know if it'd be a comedy or a tragedy.
0: North Dakota, you are embarrassing me. Come on. They found out recently because of DNA testing a couple of years ago, and now they're suing the hospital. They totally have a case. The hospital says, oh, there's no evidence. We're not responsible for the switch. But get this, Bylin, who should have been Jeremy Morrison, Bylin says he still has the hospital bracelet misidentifying him as Kyle Bylin. So he really, you know, was misidentified. They put the wrong bracelet on him.
1: Mm-hmm. Well, it doesn't really seem like there's any question then of whose fault it was.
0: The hospital is claiming they have no fault. They absolutely have a case. But, yeah, you had one job. Keep track of two babies.
1: All.
0: It's not like out here where we got a whole bunch of them. Coming up on Cola 99.9, we're going to have some fun and get you into a theme park. The Cola Summer Ticket Window 4-pack on the way. Keep it here for Universal Studios Hollywood.
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1: An accident in Marietta on the 15 South at French Valley Parkway. Sluggish from the 215. A wreck as well in Riverside. It's on the 91 East of Van Buren, blocking the right lane. Backed up to Tyler. And a crash in Rancho on the 15 South at 4th on the brakes from Foothill. 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

summer 2026. The new coaster, Fast and Furious Hollywood Drift. You get to ride that. And we got more chances all this week on Cola, including Cindy Davis going to take area next around 10:20 right here on Cola.

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1: Looks like Avengers Doomsday will feature pretty much everyone in the Marvel Universe. In addition to the Avengers, the Fantastic Four, X-Men, and even Captain America will be back. So many familiar heroes in the trailer that just dropped. It's on our Cola Facebook page for you to check out. Iron Man won't be there since he died in Endgame. Spoiler alert. I mean, that came out in 2019, so I think it's okay to say that. But Robert Downey Jr. does star as arch-villain Dr. Victor Von Doom.
2: I'm sure Veronica will drag me to this movie and I'll get a good nap in. I did sleep through most of Endgame.
1: I know.
2: There's too much going on. There's too many superheroes to keep track of. I woke up when Iron Man died. That was about all I remember. I do know that he died.
1: He did, yes.
2: I don't know what else is going on.
1: I'm still wrecked over that. I hope Downey manages to bring a little snarkiness to this character. I know it would be hard because he's a villain, but that's what he's known for and so good at it. Avengers Doomsday drops December 18th. Again, check out the trailer on our Cola Facebook page. Kelly Clarkson's known for keeping it real, and that apparently goes for bathroom issues too. Clarkson kicked off her Vegas residency over the weekend by admitting she thought she caught the explosive diarrhea parasite that's been spreading.
3: I don't know what's wrong with me. I don't know if I got that thing, you know, that people like eat lettuce. But last night during the show, I was like, oh my God. And I get back to my room and I have never been so happy there is not a man in the room. Bridesmaids ain't got on what happened in my room. I was like, oh.
1: The epitome of TMI right there.
2: We love you, Kelly Clarkson.
4: I like how she sings at the end.
1: And a sequel to Jennifer's Body will reportedly start shooting in October. Remember the original starring Megan Fox and Amanda Seyfried was written by Oscar winner Diablo Cody, who brought us Juno. Pretty much bombed at the box office, but they're doing another one because it's become a cult classic over the years.
2: It was a good movie. I saw it.
1: I mean, I thought the acting was a little cheesy. Megan Fox is not Amanda Seyfried, but okay. I do think Fox has gotten better over the years. However, I know a lot of people really, really love this movie. So if you're one of them, you'll be happy to know that a sequel
2: See, I
1: is
2: won't
1: in
2: sleep
1: works.
2: Through this one, probably.
1: How I'll would you sleep awake. Through Avengers Endgame but stay awake for this riveting story? I don't get it. That's your scoop. I'm Melissa Chavez.
2: And coming right back. It's a Tuesday. We're going to take you back in time with a hot tub time machine before 8:30.
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1: Backed up to the 215 because of a crash in San Bernardino. It's on the 10 East at Waterman and a wreck as well in Riverside on the 91 East at Van Buren. That causing some slowing. It's blocking the right lane. Sluggish from Tyler. With your Cola Fast Traffic, I'm Melissa Chavez.
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0: It's Classic Hits, Cola 99.9 with Jesse Duran in the morning. And Terry and Hemet has reason to be in a great mood.
1: I just want to say I'm so excited you guys finally fixed your phones.
2: It's been quite the saga.
0: Okay, so no longer do you have to hear my voice. When you hear my voice, that's me answering the phone lines now.
2: He's real.
0: It's not me.
2: He does exist.
1: I love it. I love the real one.
0: It will just ring like a regular phone. And if it's busy, you'll hear a busy signal.
1: Thank you, God.
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10: We have John in Riverside on the line. John, can you tell us the year?
11: 1991.
10: John, you got it.
11: Ah.
12: Nice job, John.
10: And how'd you know it was 1991?
11: Oh, the music got me there.
12: Oh.
10: DJ Jazzy Jeff and the Fresh Prince, Summertime.
11: Yep, yep.
10: Will Smith, before he started going by his real name. That still is one of the greatest summertime songs of all time, I think.
12: Gets you in the summer mood.
10: And, of course, the movie Point Break.
12: With Keanu.
13: I love him.
10: Which will be coming back to theaters this summer in celebration of its 35th anniversary.
12: A new generation is loving it. My son, that's one of his favorite movies. He's 20.
10: And that's why they're bringing it back to the theaters, so they can see it on the big screen. Uh-huh. Johnny Utah. Keanu Reeves.
12: Yes.
10: And of course, Patrick Swayze, who not only teaches him how to surf, he teaches him how to jump out of an airplane.
14: 100% pure adrenaline. Other guys snort for it, jab a vein for it, and all you got to do is jump.
10: Well, congratulations.
11: Well, thank you, guys.
10: You're our winner, John, and we got a pair of tickets for you for another anniversary. Little Shop of Horrors celebrating its 40th anniversary screening.
11: That's at the Fox Theater, right?
10: Yes, on Friday, August 14th. 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

0: Sydney Davis going to give you another try at Universal Studios Hollywood. In fact, 10:20, your next chance this morning right here on Cola 99.9. Have a great rest of your day. Thanks so much for listening. 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

Back-to-back classic hits on Kohler 99.9. Green Day members will appear in a new movie coming out called Nimrod, described as a coming-of-age comedy based on their real-life experiences touring the van in their pre-fame days. The movie Nimrod's coming to theaters next month, August 14th.

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Be ready around 12:40, and you've also got that bonus chance to win.

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So glad you include Paula in your workday back-to-back with the classic hits. And almost time to go back to school. The reboot of A Different World. Wow, Dwayne and Whitley's daughter off to college as a freshman at Hillman. You can check out pics of that new series at our Cola Facebook page.

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Be ready with Jesse Duran in the morning when they're playing Will Lauren Know starting at around 8:20.

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Hits on Carlisle. Those are the kind of bite-sized binging. The Big Bang Theory spinoff, Stuart Saves the Universe, getting ready to premiere on HBO Max. And the creators are saying some of the episodes will be very short, like 15 minutes long only. But the 10-episode first season premieres this Thursday.

0: 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Every weekday morning around 7:20, Jesse Duran puts you to the test. 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

You know, some lucky people just have a knack for finding really cool stuff at yard sales and thrift stores. I'm not one of them, but a teen in Portland, Oregon, did you hear about this? Grabbed an item out of a bin full of clothes, paid about $3 for it, and turned out it was a Lakers warm-up jacket worn by Wilt Chamberlain in 1972. Just sold through Sotheby's auction for almost $90,000. 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

0: Every weekday morning around 7:20, Jesse Duran's nearly impossible question has everyone guessing. 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

All right, here's our number. Get it ready because around 2:40, I'm going to be looking for caller 10 for a four-pack to, you know, Universal Studios Hollywood. The number is 1-877-339-COLA. And hang on.

looks like the Bald Eagle. Well, yeah, that too, maybe. Bald Eagle from Big Bear this past weekend that was injured. Looks like it had kidney inflammation after it was saved near a roadside. But it looks like it's going to make full recovery. So that's good news with Jackie. Cole at 99.9.

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15: Oh, that would be awesome.
1: We got more. 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

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Downtown Riverside has what's called a valet station, or multiple valet stations throughout downtown Riverside, where you can just go to that specific location on a Friday night, going out to dinner, you can drop your car off at valet and go to dinner. That's it. And apparently it has made no money. But the city's going to continue to keep it going, so that's good news for downtown Riverside valet stations. How cool is that? More of that around the IE.

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13: From the Kohler Weather Center, tonight we're going to have a low of 63 and tomorrow sunny skies with a high of 95. 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

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Yeah. 1-877-339-COLA. 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

0: Cola. Hey, Valerie, any big plans this summer?
1: Yes, my granddaughter and my great-grandson are coming down from Utah.
0: How long are they staying with you?
1: They're going to be down here for a week.
0: Oh, perfect. Perfect. You know why that's perfect?
1: Why, Freddie?
0: Because you got Universal Studios tickets.
1: Yeah.

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10: The Inland Empire's number one for climbing.

about trying to get those Universal Studios tickets, huh? Good news. We still got more. Yes, we still have more. And it all begins again tomorrow morning, 7:25 a.m. with Jesse Duran in the morning. And then it happens all over again for the rest of the week. Right here, Cola, Mennonite 9.9.

9, it's Freddie Rivera, and here I was thinking we're going to have a little break in the weather, and I'm like, all right, when are we going to get a little break? When is it going to cool off a little bit here in the IE? And now I see triple-digit weather Thursday. I'm like, my goodness. This heat is relentless, 103 degrees Thursday, Friday, and into the weekend, so expect some hot weather just to continue and continue. It's Exposé. Call up.

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16: From the Kohler Weather Center, tonight we're going to have a low of 63 and tomorrow sunny skies with a high of 95. 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